You know, every now and then, one of my buddies might get his hands on a little something and he'll cut me in on it and I'll do a little slinging. You know, and I don't like that either because, see, I've been to jail before and I don't like that. They ain't worth nothing, you know. And you know, I'm still a little pretty and they won't, you know, make me their girlfriend and all that kind of stuff. I don't like that. I don't like being incarcerated, no way. And I'm tired of having to count my money in ounces and grams and so forth. I don't know what's wrong with this country because they say that we're broke. But every time I go to Walmart,

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1: I think the cores of the different songs come from different people, sort of the core idea, and then we build on it together. So I do think you can still hear the individual voices of the songs.
2: 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Gitarre kommen sich in die Quere, ein Groove plötzlich unterbrochen, eine Melodie nimmt unerwartete Wendung. Die einzelnen Stimmen von den fünf verschwinden dabei nie ganz in der Masse. Im Gegenteil, die Reibung wird zum Sound.
1: Well, I really like to disrupt songs, especially when I feel like the structure is too steady, and then I often like to either make it very dissonant or add a crazy noise part, and then I get reeled in by often Laurie, who wants to again make it more structured, and then we sort of get into this friction, which I really like.

0: das ist ja genau hier der Unterschied zu einer gewissen traditionellen Punk-Geste. Es geht nicht darum, möglichst sicher zu wissen, gegen was man ist, sondern darum, empfänglich zu bleiben. Für MitmusikerInnen, für Widerspruch, für Unsicherheit.
1: The actual work that people can do to actually change things in your own surroundings or in your own personal life or in the way you think works better with some sensibility instead of just screaming your anger off the stage. But I also don't have anything against it because I think that is very cathartic, which is also good.

I touch the beginning, animating animals and tree gods, scratching out legends in cave walls. The days poured down into nights, we watched, we mapped stars and peaks, we fought beasts, we caught food for the feast, and we walked two abreast.

0: glass. I think the cores of the different songs come from different people, sort of the core idea, and then we build on it together. So I do think you can still hear the individual voices of the songs.
1: Das hört man den Songs auch an. Gitarre kommen sich in die Quere. Ein Groove wird plötzlich unterbrochen. Eine Melodie nimmt unerwartete Wendung. Die einzelnen Stimmen von den fünf verschwinden dabei nie ganz in der Masse. Im Gegenteil, die Reibung wird zum Sound.
0: Well, I really like to disrupt songs, especially when I feel like the structure is too steady, and then I often like to either make it very dissonant or add a crazy noise part, and then I get reeled in by often Laurie, who wants to again make it more structured, and then we sort of get into this friction, which I really like.

0: Vielleicht ist auch genau hier der Unterschied zu einer gewissen traditionellen Punk-Geste. 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Für MitmusikerInnen, für Widerspruch, für Unsicherheit.
1: The actual work that people can do to actually change things in your own surroundings or in your own personal life or in the way you think works better with some sensibility instead of just screaming your anger off the stage. But I also don't have anything against it because I think that is very cathartic, which is also good.

according to your mom, doing the washing. Capitalism. Your mom does the washing. You pay her $1. You get her to do your mate's washing. Your mate pays you $50. Communism. Your mom does the washing. You do the washing. Every night you salute a picture of your dad. Socialism. Your mom does the washing. You do the cooking. Everybody is happy, in theory. Feudalism. Your mom does the washing and pays you tax. Colonialism. You barge into your mom's room, claim you discovered your mom's room, dump all your dirty clothes on the floor. Fascism. Your mom does the washing, and you are obsessed with her nose. Liberalism. You watch your mom do the washing and you feel really, really bad. Something must be done, you say. Something may or may not get done. Libertarianism. Your mom does the washing. You believe you did the washing. Religion. Your mom does the washing. You thank God.

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0: the cores of the different songs come from different people, sort of the core idea, and then we build on it together. 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
1: Das hört man den Songs auch an. Gitarre kann man sich in die Quere, ein Groove plötzlich unterbrochen, eine Melodie nimmt unerwartete Wendung. Die einzelnen Stimmen von den fünf verschwinden dabei nie ganz in der Masse. Im Gegenteil, die Reibung wird zum Sound.
0: Well, I really like to disrupt songs, especially when I feel like the structure is too steady, and then I often like to either make it very dissonant or add a crazy noise part, and then I get reeled in by often Lauri, who wants to again make it more structured, and then we sort of get into this friction, which I really like.

0: das ist ja genau hier der Unterschied zu einer gewissen traditionellen Punk-Geste. 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
1: The actual work that people can do to actually change things in your own surroundings or in your own personal life or in the way you think works better with some sensibility instead of just screaming your anger off the stage. But I also don't have anything against it because I think that is very cathartic, which is also good.

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0: flavors of the different songs come from different people, sort of the core idea, and then we build on it together. 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
1: Das hört man den Songs auch an. Gitarre kommen sich in die Quere, ein Groove plötzlich unterbrochen, eine Melodie nimmt unerwartete Wendung. Die einzelnen Stimmen von den fünf verschwinden dabei nie ganz in der Masse. Im Gegenteil, treibig wird zum Sound.
0: Well, I really like to disrupt songs, especially when I feel like the structure is too steady. And then I often like to either make it very dissonant or add a crazy noise part. And then I get reeled in by often Laurie, who wants to again make it more structured. And then we sort of get into this friction, which I really like.

0: das ist ja genau da der Unterschied zu einer gewissen traditionellen Punk-Geste. 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
1: The actual work that people can do to actually change things in your own surroundings or in your own personal life or in the way you think works better with some sensibility instead of just screaming your anger off the stage. But I also don't have anything against it because I think that is very cathartic, which is also good.

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And rubber spines.

Rwanda missiles in the Congo. From east to west, east to west, east to west. 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

of the West, migrants looting the land, the tentacles of the local elite, neighboring responsibility, corporations mining, the World Bank and the IMF. 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Talk about the blood. 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

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If a singer tries to find out what's happening in life, it gives him a better insight on telling the story of the song he's trying to sing.

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I'm 25 up, but I came by your choice. You brought this to me, but that's not the point. You got me out here smoking drugs.